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1: We do. Friday vibes, the happy hour. We've got the Friday morning mashup. Lots of fun things for Friday to talk about. And one final rant line of the week. If you want to get involved with the rant line, by the way, 07702-687-001. Just drop us a voice note. Has anything started your Friday morning on the wrong foot, we shall say?
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2: Okay, now it's time for the Rant Line. This is where we hear your angry thoughts, your innermost rants that you would just like to get out, and you just normally say them into your head in the morning and it gets you in a bad mood. But if you say them to us, it gets them out in the open. Those rants out.
0: Why do I need to sneeze?
2: Oh, this is yours?
0: The second I put the microphone on. No microphone, no sneeze. The second the microphone goes up, my face starts to self-implode.
2: I've never actually seen someone on the verge of a sneeze for so long. Just sneeze.
0: I'm trying to hold it in.
2: Don't. Just go for it. We've all sneezed before.
0: A professional.
2: It's okay. Just put your microphone down and sneeze in the background.
0: If you could see me right now. I'm struggling.
3: Okay.
2: Well, that was Connor's.
0: This morning.
4: Well, one thing has annoyed me today, and it's myself. Why on earth have I chose to drink on a school night? I have to get up at 6 a.m. and go in and do an 8-hour shift.
3: Oh no.
2: Oh dear.
4: Oh my god. Will I ever learn?
3: Oh no.
2: That's not good. That's not a good way to start the day. But you've told us now. We feel for you for a few hours. You'll power through. You know, go and get a coffee. Go and get a sausage roll or some sort of fried thing.
3: Can we all light a candle for Jared?
2: We've all been there at some point.
3: He's going to have a very, very, very long day.
2: That's not making it any better. Saying that, you're up and out. I'll be positive. You're up and out, which is the best thing you can do. Get lots of water, maybe an electrolyte. Take it easy this morning.
3: Jared, just accept and know that this is going to be the single worst day of your life.
2: Right, that's not the angle I wanted to take on this, but, you know, it's all right.
3: But come 5 o'clock, or whatever it is, dinner tonight, it's Friday night, get yourself a Chinese.
2: Absolutely, a takeaway of some kind, maybe a chippy.
3: Yes.
2: Whatever you're feeling.
3: But just hold on. White knuckle ride it.
2: Yeah, that's what's going to it's gonna have to be that today.
3: Get the Lucozade Sport, get the jambon for breakfast.
2: Yeah.
3: Or as Amy said, a sausage roll.
2: Something of those kind of thing. Tell your friends that you work with, only a trusted friend, that you're not feeling too good. Maybe they'll be able to pick up the slack. I don't know what you do. But maybe they will.
3: Maybe best keeping it quiet.
2: It depends. If you work with snakes, keep that quiet. Only tell us.
3: We're thinking of you, Jared. We're thinking of you.
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0: top of our own Pink Pony Club on the Kirby of Breakfast Show. Good morning. Lisa says that she's got 40 pairs of Nike trainers alone, doesn't include any shoes or boots or anything.
1: Yeah, actually, good point. I sort of forgot about that there's different categories of shoes and probably more categories than you would wear, Connor. You know, I've got like your Ugg boots and yeah, your like autumn winter boots and then your heels.
0: Fuck, I was just including, that was my running trainers, Crocs, everything.
1: Yeah, like your bad. Sliders and yeah. You know, actually would
0: you
1: have
0: you know
1: 40.
0: Those old trainers that you keep under the stairs that you used to go out and cut the grass? Well, you wouldn't actually probably have those.
1: So. I do have old trainers that don't get worn anymore, but
0: you
1: they're
0: know
1: still
0: you can
1: there.
0: Wear when you're like painting the fence and all that sort of
1: oh,
0: stuff.
1: Oh yeah, whenever I'm doing stuff like
0: have
1: that.
0: Have you ever painted the
1: when
0: fence?
1: When I'm doing the DIY,
0: yes,
1: obviously.
0: Yes, the DIY trainers. Yeah, you know. All those sort of things that are 50 years old and have mm-hmm. holes in them covered in paint and all sorts. I was including those.
1: Yeah, I do just wear a pair of trainers to death and then I'll get another pair and wear them to death.
0: That's probably the way you should do it, to be fair.
1: I don't know. I should probably change it up.
0: It is the 11th of September, by the way. August, officially, the hottest month on record globally of all time.
1: Of all time.
0: Of all
1: that's a bit freaky,
0: time,
1: isn't it?
0: Yeah. Yeah, so there you go. No surprises there. It was very hot.
1: It was the nicest summer I remember for a little while.
0: All
1: definitely
0: over the
1: for
0: place.
1: Here anyway.
0: It was good. And I think maybe next summer it might be even warmer here with this El Nino and everything.
1: I know, that's
0: so.
1: What they're saying, yeah. Even hotter, we're all going to have to get aircon.
0: I know. Where do you see the price of these Dyson fans and everything? They'll all go through the roof,
1: aren't
0: they?
1: That's true, yes.
0: Coming up, we'll get caught up with News by Jim. We've got entertainment news before the top of the hour this morning. And Billy Ray Martin playing next. Right now, let's get a quick update on the roads.
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1: Good morning. In East Belfast, there is currently a one-way road closure in place on Templemore Avenue between the junction of Castlereagh Street and Epworth Street. There is no access available for traffic coming from the Castlereagh Street side. There are diversions in place. Apart from that, traffic seems to be moving well. If you do spot anything, you can let us know about it on the Q Radio travel line 90 89 0 110.
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0: Ed Sheeran on the Curio Breakfast Show. You know, I was thinking about Jared, who messaged us earlier during that. So,
1: why on earth have I chose to drink on a school night and have to get up at 6 a.m. and go in and do a 9-hour shift? Oh my God! Will I ever learn?
0: Oh dear!
2: Feeling for him. Feeling for him.
0: He's in the pain cave this morning, isn't he?
2: I don't know if that song will have helped or not.
0: No, probably not. Probably just tipped him right over the head. Jared, send us a message. Let us know. We'll get something on for you after 9 o'clock, maybe to pick up the moods a little bit. We've got the happy hour on the way, of course.
2: Yeah.
0: After 8 o'clock, we're going to be chatting about things that you find strangely attractive about your partner.
2: Yeah, the stranger the better.
0: Yeah, we'll explain more in due course. And of course, entertainment news before 8 this morning.
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2: Good morning. Traffic is slow on the M1. That's going from Junction 2 through to Junction 1. The M2, that's leaving at the Nelson Street off slip. The West Link, it's slow towards York Street. And in East Belfast, as I mentioned earlier, there's currently a one-way road closure in place. That's on Templemore Avenue between the junction of Castlereagh Street and Epworth Street, with no access available for traffic coming from the Castlereagh Street side. There are diversions in place. If you've spotted anything else this morning, you can let us know when it's safe to do so. 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

0: Chrissy Abrams on the QDA Breakfast Show. Good morning. Coming up after 8 o'clock this morning, we're going to be chatting about those weird and wonderful things about our partner that we find strangely attractive.
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1: Q Radio Newsroom at 8 o'clock. I'm Jim McLean, and these are your top stories this morning. Executive ministers will hold further talks with the Secretary of State today as the push for a breakthrough over Stormont's budget deadlock continues. Westminster has already offered £350 million annually over the next 3 years to help stabilise departments' finances, but local parties insist more money is needed. Memorial services have been held today to mark the 25th anniversary of the 9/11 terror attacks. Events include a special changing of the guard ceremony at Buckingham Palace. Close to 3,000 people, including British and Irish citizens, were killed when four commercial planes were hijacked by Al-Qaeda. Former President George W. Bush recalled how he was informed of the attacks while visiting a school in Florida.
6: I didn't have much time to process that, but it was pretty clear to me that if we were under attack, then my job was to defend the child that was reading to me and her family and her country. And so it was a moment of clarity.
1: Back home, the Donaldson case on historical sexual offences returns to court in Newry today. It's listed for review ahead of a sentencing hearing later this month. The former DUP leader has been on remand at McGabbery since he was found guilty in June. Nationally, the latest figures show unexpected growth for the UK's economy. Officials say the slight rise of 0.4% in July was driven by strong performances in the services sector. And the price of oil has jumped above a $100 a barrel mark for the first time since May. It's been driven by rising attacks on shipping in the Middle East after Houthi rebels seized a Red Sea port. That's your headline news just after 8 o'clock. I have more local stories next.
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1: East Londonderry MLA Claire Sugden has called for more ambition from Stormont to build on the success of North Coast tourism. She says hosting the Open at Royal Portrush has shown the investment potential to attract more major international sporting and cultural events to the area. And this weekend, a number of historic properties here, normally closed to the public, will be opened as part of the celebration of European heritage. There'll be free events happening at more than 200 sites, including castles, country houses and museums, featuring guided walks, talks and exhibitions. Further details are available at discovernorthernireland.com.
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1: Manchester United's manager Michael Carrick has praised his side for their professional job as they kicked off their Champions League campaign with a 4-0 win against FK Sabah at Old Trafford.
25: Good performance individually, collectively, all, pretty much all the way through the game. From start to finish, boys that started, boys that came on the pitch, and clean sheet and some goals and some good exciting football. It was a good night all around, yeah.
1: At the Irish Open, Chile's Joaquin Neiman is the overnight leader at Doonbeg on 5-under. As day two gets underway in County Clare, Shane Lowry is 2 shots behind on 3-under. Rory McIlroy finished 4 shots off the pace after a wind-ravaged first round that lasted more than 6 hours. This evening, there's one match in the NFL Premiership as Coleraine host Ballymena United, while Derry City are in action in the League of Ireland. They're in Dublin as they face Shelburne. That's your news and sport. Just after 8 o'clock, I'm Jim McLean. I'll have more headlines in half an hour.
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0: Thank you, Newsman Jim. Good morning. Mostly dry today. Some brighter spells in the afternoon. Highs today around 18 degrees.
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0: when they go out to golf, they say, but you find it so attractive on way out golfing.
1: Yeah, it's actually Andrew Ryan.
0: Yeah, I'm just saying, yeah, all the ladies love it, and the golf caps.
1: All the golf guys out there going, yes, Hannah!
0: They're absolutely loving it.
1: My partner cleaning the kitchen, I genuinely think I fancy him more with a bottle of Flash in his hand.
0: Very good.
1: Weird.
0: Do you want to hear my really niche one? Hear me out.
1: Yeah.
0: So, if you ever watch cooking shows, you'll know what I'm talking about, or if your partner or somebody you know is really good at cooking, okay? Obviously, that's attractive in itself. But the specific thing that I find attractive about that is because I watch lots of, like, cooking shows and people on Instagram who are good at cooking, you can instantly tell if they're actually good or not by the knife skills, the chopping skills.
1: Right.
0: So if someone's rubbish at chopping, which I am,
1: yes,
0: like I'm rubbish, it's like, you know, okay, all awkward, or if someone's really slick, that's probably why Gordon Ramsay would be my weird celebrity crush.
1: So your niche is a man good with a chopping knife?
0: Yeah.
1: Watching a man chop
0: if you know the people here are good at cooking, you'll know what I'm talking about. And some people will put up like a cooking video and they're really slow and rubbish at chopping and it's really unattractive.
1: That's a real niche.
0: It makes sense.
1: Okay. If there's anybody listening to the show that is with Amy on that one, I think you might be on your own. You can drop us a message, let us know. Keep those coming into us as well. Is there anything just a little bit weird or everyday things that you find attractive about your partner? 07702-687-001. Good news for the boys and girls. Jumped into the car for Friday morning. Final school run off the week. Happy days. And we've got one final set of passes for Artastic on Child's Play coming up next.
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0: Good morning. The Rock Road near Lisburn is currently closed due to a two-vehicle collision with diversions in place. Please avoid the area and seek an alternative route for your journey. The M1 is slow. That's going from Junction 2 through to Junction 1. The M2 leaving at the Nelson Street off-slip. The West Link, that's approaching York Street. The Sydenham Bypass approaching D Street, that's Bangor bound. And East Belfast, there's still that one-way road closure in place on Templemore Avenue between the junction of Castlereagh Street and Epworth Street with no... What are you saying in the background? This is to facilitate emergency NIE works. There are diversions in place. If you've got anything else to tell us about, you can on the Q Radio travel line 90 890 110.
1: Some of these messages.
0: What are people saying?
1: Like, I'm worried. You know, you spend all this time in the gym and trying to look good and everything else, and then you get messages there like from Roisin who says, I could watch my husband mash potatoes all day.
0: I understand that. Like,
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0: Natasha Bedingfield, unwritten on the Q-Radio Breakfast Show. 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Hi, Jason.
1: What is wrong with you, man, Jim, this morning?
0: No idea.
1: Somebody needs to check on him.
0: He's had his Weetabix this morning, hasn't he?
2: Sure has.
0: He really has. He's filling himself. It's Friday. He's got the Friday feels, you know. He's shooting a shot, I think. Live across Northern Ireland this morning.
2: I like his attitude. It was maybe hearing his lovely wife on the radio, you know, spark that.
0: Yeah.
2: Go, Jim.
0: Go, Jim.
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0: Last chance of the week. It is the last school run, boys and girls. We have made it to Friday.
2: Yes, if you would like to win the family of four pass to Airtastic today, it could be you. All you have to do is see if you can answer this clue.
4: Hi, I am Penelope Glenn. 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
0: And what is your clue?
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0: You know, regular
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0: guest
2: here a few times,
0: on Child's Play, isn't
2: he? 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
2: Good morning. Traffic is slow on the M1. That's going from Junction 2 through to Junction 1. The M2 leaving at the Nelson Street off-slip. The West Link towards York Street. The Sydney Bypass, that's approaching D Street, Bangor bound. Also in Bangor, the pedestrian crossing signals are out at Bangor Grammar School. Motorists should approach with caution until repairs can be completed. Obviously, if you are a pedestrian, you should ensure it's safe to cross and be really careful while crossing the road. In East Belfast, there's currently a one-way road closure in place on Templemore Avenue. That's between the junction of Castlereagh Street and Epworth Street, so be careful there. There are diversions in place. And as we mentioned earlier, the Rock Road near Lisburn, that's currently closed due to a two-vehicle collision with diversions in place. So please avoid the area and seek an alternative route for your journey. Anything else? 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
1: Yes. We have a lovely little shout out today. Back in May, we did a shout out for a special birthday girl who was 5, and also she had to go in for a big surgery the same day. Mm-hmm. She actually had to go in for another surgery in Dublin last week. We've got a wee message in saying she's an absolute warrior, recovering great, and that mum and dad had to pack up and leave big brother James, who was only 9, to carry on with normal life. And he's been absolutely amazing, never complains, gets himself ready for school, all while his sister was over in Dublin having her surgery. So they're going to be in the car at the minute, and we just want to say a big thank you, James, for being you, from Mummy, Neil and Eve.
0: Oh, yeah.
1: And the guys always said, can't wait to meet you at the Q Radio Live at the Limelight.
0: Oh wow, that's
1: so
0: amazing.
1: See you next week, guys.
0: Oh wow, what
1: lovely
0: an amazing
1: message.
0: Family. That's a lovely message to receive on Friday. I'm glad to see everybody's doing well. Coming up after 9 o'clock this morning then,
1: it
0: is Friday. We do big feel good Friday tunes on the way next.
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18: Radio Newsroom at 9 o'clock. I'm Jim McLean and these are your top stories this morning. Executive ministers will hold further talks with the Secretary of State today as the push for a breakthrough over Stormont's budget deadlock continues. Westminster's already offered £350 million annually over the next 3 years to help stabilise departments' finances. But local parties insist more money is needed. Memorial services are being held today to mark the 25th anniversary of the 9/11 terror attacks. Events include a special changing of the guard ceremony at Buckingham Palace. Close to 3,000 people, including a number of British and Irish citizens, were killed when four commercial planes were hijacked by Al-Qaeda. Belfast man Roger Smith, who was a paramedic in New York City, gave this interview to NBC as he took a break from helping the injured at Ground Zero.
19: Driving down Broadway was like being in a nuclear storm. Visibility about 10, 15 feet. Chaos, mayhem, destruction.
18: Back home, the Donaldson case on historical sexual offences returns to court in Newry today. It's listed for review ahead of a sentencing hearing later this month. The former DUP leader has been on remand at McGabbery since he was found guilty in June. And the latest figures show faster than expected growth for the UK's economy last month. Officials said the slight rise of 0.4% in July was driven by strong performance in the services sector. That's your headline news. Just after 9 o'clock, I have more local stories next.
15: More local news from the North Coast.
18: East Londonderry MLA Claire Sugden has called for more ambition from Stormont to build on the success of North Coast tourism. She says hosting the Open at Royal Portrush has shown the investment potential to attract more major international sporting and cultural events to the area. And this weekend, a number of historic properties here, normally closed to the public, will be opened as part of the celebration of European heritage. There'll be free events happening at more than 200 sites, including castles, country houses and museums, featuring guided walks, talks and exhibitions. Further details are available at discovernorthernireland.com.
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18: Manchester United made a winning return to the Champions League. They kicked off their campaign in Europe's top club competition for the first time in nearly 3 years with a 4-0 win over FK Saba at Old Trafford. United's manager Michael Carrick praised his side for a professional job.
23: Good performance individually, collectively, or pretty much all the way through the game from start to finish. Boys that started, boys that came on the pitch, and clean sheet and some goals and some good exciting footballs. It was a good night all around, yeah.
18: Chile's Joaquim Newman is the overnight leader at the Irish Open. He's on 5-under with day 2 already underway. Shane Lowry finished his first round in second place, 2 shots behind the Chilean. Rory McIlroy will resume later, 4 shots off the pace. He was out on a wind-ravaged course yesterday in County Clare for more than 6 hours. This evening, there's one match in the NFL Premiership as Coleraine host Ballymena United, while Derry City are in action in the League of Ireland as they're in Dublin to face Shelby. That's your news and sport just after 9 o'clock. I'm Jim McLean. I'll have more at the top of the hour.
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1: Good morning, thank you. Newsman Jim, mostly dry today. Going to be some bright spells this afternoon. Highs around 18 degrees.
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17: 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Let's go.
1: The weekend starts right here.

0: So good. So good.
1: Really enjoyed that this morning, actually. I feel like I needed that song.
0: Very random. Every now and again, we get requested something that we have that doesn't really get played. And that was massive. Linkin Park, In the End.
1: Good one.
0: So good. From Hybrid Theory, one of my favourite albums ever. I say that quite a bit. Keep those coming in to us, 077-02-687-001. What can we play for you? What is going to set up the weekend? Whether you want us to go Rock FM, like Linkin Park there. Maybe you like a bit of old school dance music. We'll do it all between now and 10 this morning.
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3: Good morning. The Rock Road near Lisburn is currently closed due to a two-vehicle collision with diversions in place. Please avoid the area and seek an alternative route for your journey. The West Link, there's still traffic there that's going towards York Street. Also Bangor, the pedestrian crossing signals are out at Bangor Grammar School. Motorists should approach with caution until repairs can be completed. And obviously pedestrians should ensure it's safe and be extra vigilant while crossing the road. In East Belfast, there's currently a one-way road closure in place. That's on Templemore Avenue between the junction of Castlereagh Street and Epworth Street. There are diversions in place there. Anything else, you can let us know about it whenever it's safe to do so. 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

0: Friday and another week.
1: Yes, have a good weekend. What are you up to?
0: I am out DJing this weekend. I'm up in Cobbles in Newry on Saturday night.
1: Enjoy that. Yeah, I'm away to Enniskillen tonight. I cannot wait. It's going to be really relaxing. Our friend, he's cooking for us and he is actually a chef.
0: Mm-hmm.
1: So it's going to be nice.
0: You'll be watching them hands doing the chop, chop, chop thing as you mentioned earlier.
1: Oh, that's true. Yes, good knife skills.
0: Amy finds knife skills very attractive in a man. So
1: that sounds weird out of context, but it made sense with our topic earlier.
0: Whatever floats your boat. Kushla Rice on the way at 10 this morning. Have a cracking weekend.
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17: From the Q Radio newsroom at 10 o'clock, I'm Jim McLean. these are your top stories this morning. The executive is holding further talks with the Secretary of State over Stormont's budget deadlock. A package worth £1.1 billion over the next 3 years has already been rejected. Local parties say more money is needed to help stabilise department's finances. Meanwhile, Education Minister has issued revised uniform guidelines requiring all schools here offer girls the option to wear trousers as part of their uniform. The guidelines are legally binding and include clothing required for PE and games. Paul Given hopes the move will help reduce costs for parents and guardians, with a new term already underway. Memorial services are being held today to commemorate the 25th anniversary of the 9/11 terror attacks. Close to 3,000 people, including a number of British and Irish citizens, were killed when four commercial planes were hijacked by Al-Qaeda. Two were flown into the World Trade Center in New York City. Belfast man Roger Smith, who was working as a paramedic there, gave this interview to NBC at the time, describing the scene when the Twin Towers collapsed.
18: Driving down Broadway was like being in a nuclear storm. Visibility about 10, 15 feet. Chaos, mayhem, destruction.
19: The CD building actually pulled down right in front of you. All the smoke coming out at you.
17: Back home, the Donaldson case on historical sexual offences returns to court in Newry today. It's listed for review ahead of a sentencing hearing later this month. The former DUP leader has been on remand at McGabbery since he was found guilty in June. And the Chancellor says the UK economy is demonstrating a welcome resilience as official figures show it grew faster than expected in July. Officials say it was driven by strong performances within the services sector. That's your headline. Line news just after 10 o'clock. Have your sport next.
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17: Chile's Joaquin Newman is overnight leader at the Irish Open at Doonbeg in County Clare. He'll resume on 5 under when he tees off later this afternoon. Defending champion Rory McIlroy, Shane Lowry and John Rahm are among the early second round starters. In football, Newcastle United's Lewis Hall has signed a new long-term contract at St James's Park. It's understood the 5-year agreement adds an extra 2 years to his previous deal and omits any release calls. The defender was linked with a move away from the club over the summer. This evening, there's one match in the NFL Premiership as Coleraine host Ballymena United, while Derry City are in League of Ireland action as they travel to Dublin to face Shelburne. That's your news and sport just after 10 o'clock. I'm Jim McLean. I'll have more at the top of the hour.
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25: Thanks, Jim. Mainly dry today. Some sunny spells and highs of 18. Thanks to the guys on Breakfast. It's Kushla with you, standing in for yours. Once again, let's get into Friday.

0: Imagine Dragons and Believer. 10:15. It is Friday. We are finally close to the weekend. The sun has made a little appearance, which is always nice. It's Kushla with you, of course, standing in for Yaz once again at 3 until 1 o'clock. Big thanks, of course, to the guys on breakfast back on Monday morning, bright and early from 6:30. Of course, it's Friday, which means the final one of the week.
1: It's time to put your general knowledge to the test. 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
0: All right, time to play. It only takes a minute, 60 seconds on the clock to see how many general knowledge questions you can get correct. How is your general knowledge? Would you like to put yourself, a colleague, up to the test this morning? If you would, all you need to do to register your interest to play is send a thumbs up emoji into our WhatsApp. That number is 07702 687 001. And of course, it is Friday. A very lucky listener is going to be walking away with that shiny It Only Takes a Minute Q Radio official mug. We had Will on to play on Monday. He scored 6 points. Charlotte, who is currently in the lead from Tuesday, she scored an incredible 10. We had Daniel on Wednesday, and yesterday our very own Jerry Loves came on to play and he scored, I think, 3 or 4. So Charlotte currently in the lead. She will be winning that mug unless you think you can beat her score of 10. If you're up for the challenge, send a thumbs up emoji into our WhatsApp. That number once again.
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0: Dua Lipa on New Rules. On the way, we're going to get a look at your latest entertainment news, and I have a gorgeous track from you too.
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1: First up in your entertainment news, Oasis have used a drone show to drop their biggest hint yet about a new tour. The logo was illuminated above a stadium in Manchester before changing to 14th of September 2026. Fans, of course, think this could be a clue to a big announcement coming on Monday afternoon. What do we think? In other news, Jennifer Lawrence has warned she will quit Instagram immediately if anyone says anything negative. The actress has used her first video since joining the platform on Wednesday to ward off potential trolls. Lily Collins and Amelia de Moldenberg are among those who have supported her in the comments, and she has already gained 3 million followers. Finally then, something I am super excited about. Charlie XCX has announced UK and European dates for her music, fashion, film tour. Audrey Hobart, who is an incredible artist, is going to be opening up for all dates in London, Glasgow, Manchester, Dublin and Paris. Tickets go on sale for this on the 18th of September, so next week. That is you caught up for now. For all more entertainment news, you can head over to our website, qradio.com.
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Benson and Boone and Mystical Magical approaching 11 o'clock. And of course, after 11, we're going to get you through that mid-morning slump. We have five feel-good, upbeat, back-to-back tracks on Take 5.

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17: From the Q Radio newsroom at 11 o'clock, I'm Jim McLean and these are your top stories this morning. The Education Minister has issued revised guidelines for all schools here, ensuring girls are given the option to wear trousers as part of their uniform. That includes clothing required for PE and games. Parents and pupils will be given the legal authority to challenge their schools over the issue. Meanwhile, the Executive is holding further talks with the Secretary of State over Stormont's budget deadline. A package worth £1.1 billion over the next 3 years has already been rejected earlier this week. Local parties say more money is needed to help stabilise departments' finances. Police are at the scene of a two-vehicle accident near Lisburn. It happened on the Rock Road early this morning. The Bedore Road nearby is also closed. Drivers have been advised to avoid the area. Memorial services are taking place to commemorate the 25th anniversary of the 9/11 terror attacks. Close to 3,000 people, including a number of British and Irish citizens, were killed when four commercial planes were hijacked by Al-Qaeda. Two were flown into the World Trade Center in New York City. Belfast man Roger Smith, who was working as a paramedic there, gave this interview to NBC, describing the scene when the Twin Towers collapsed.
12: Driving down Broadway was like being in a nuclear storm. Visibility about 10, 15 feet. Chaos, mayhem, destruction.
13: The CD building actually pulled down.
17: And the Chancellor says the UK economy is demonstrating a welcome resilience as official figures show it grew faster than expected in July. Officials said it was driven by strong performances within the services sector. That's your headline news just after 11 o'clock. I'm your sport next.
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17: Defending champion Roy McIlroy, Tom McKibben, Shane Lowry and John Rahm are among the early second round starters at the Irish Open in County Clare. Chile's Joaquin Newman is the overnight leader at Doonbeg. He'll resume this afternoon on 5-under. He's off. This is just after lunchtime. Final preparations are also underway for President Trump's expected visit tomorrow. In football, Newcastle United's Lewis Hall has signed a new long-term contract at St James's Park. It's understood the five-year agreement adds an extra 2 years to his previous deal and omits any release clause. The defender had been linked with a move away from the club over the summer. And this evening, there's one match in the NFL Premiership as Coleraine hosts Ballymena United, while Derry City are in League of Ireland action as they travel to Dublin to face Shelburne. That's your news and sport. It is after 11 o'clock. I'm Jim McLean. I'll have more at the top of the hour.
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14: Thanks, Jim. It's going to be dry today, sunny spells, which is nice, and Friday's top temperature, 18 degrees.
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14: That's right, the final Take 5 of the week, and it's Friday, so I would love to hear from you. 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We're getting you through that mid-morning slump, and it kicks off with Lady Gaga.

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0: Westlife and Uptown Girl playing that for Holly and all the girls working away in an office up in Cookstown. Holly said, I'll take it. I know, sorry. You did ask for a different Westlife song, but I already had that one lined up. I thought it was nice and feel good for our take five. You loved hearing all about Westlife from one of your work colleagues. I know. And of course, celebrating 25 years of hits, playing a couple of nights at the O2 in Belfast as well this coming autumn, Tuesday the 27th of October through until Friday the 6th of November. 7 nights and extra tickets went on sale this morning as well at 10 a.m. for all of these gigs. So if you are listening now and you're thinking, I really should have got tickets to go and see Westlife perform all their hits, you still can. Extra tickets on sale now. And of course, Yaz back with another take five on Monday.
1: I must remember to get eggs later.
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1: 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I need to take the kids swimming in the morning. First, I'm just going to squeeze around this bus and hit one of those kids that's trying to get home.
3: Wake up to the risk. 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Roadwise up.
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0: Paloma Faith, Only Love Can Hurt Like This. She was voted out first to the last series of The Celebrity Traders. Any predictions? Who do you think will be voted out first this time round out of all the celebrities that will be in the castle at the end of the month? Personally, cannot wait to go and see this. 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
14: From the Q Radio newsroom at midday, I'm Jim McLean, and these are your top stories this afternoon. Girls in Northern Ireland have been given the legal right to wear trousers in school if they wish to do so. Education ministers issue revised guidelines to principals here, which includes kit for PE and games. Meanwhile, the executive is holding further talks with the Secretary of State over Stormont's budget deadlock. Ministers are reviewing a revised offer from Chris Bryant. A package worth £1.1 billion over the next 3 years was rejected earlier this week. The Donaldson case on historical sexual offences returns to court in Newry this afternoon. It's listed for review ahead of a sentencing hearing later this month. The former DUP leader has been on remand at McGabbery since he was found guilty in June. Nationally, a special changing of the guard ceremony is taking place in central London to remember the victims of 9/11. It's 25 years since four commercial planes were hijacked by Al-Qaeda. Close to 3,000 people, including a number of British and Irish citizens, were killed. Paramedic Roger Smith from Belfast spoke with NBC hours after the attack in New York as he described the scene at Ground Zero.
15: Driving down Broadway was like being in a nuclear storm. Visibility about 10, 15 feet. Chaos, mayhem.
7: Shit.
13: I see the building actually pulled down right in front of you. Now all the smoke coming right at you.
14: And Gardaí say President Trump's visit to the Republic this weekend is one of the biggest security operations they've ever put in place. The force has declared an extraordinary event and it will see Gardaí perform 10,000 or 12-hour shifts between today and Sunday. Air Force One is due to touch down in Dublin tomorrow. That's your headline news just after midday. Have your sport next.
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14: Shane Lowry leads the field after seven holes in day two of the Irish Open. He's on 7 under par. He was among one of the players, including Rory McIlroy, Tom McKibben and John Rahm, who were out on the course early this morning at Doonbeg. Chile's Joaquin Newman was the overnight leader. He shoot a tee off in just over an hour's time, resuming on 5 under. And this evening in local football, there's one match in the NFL Premiership as Coleraine host Ballymena United, while Derry City are in League of Ireland action. They travel to Dublin, so away to Shelburne. That's your news and sport just after midday. I'm Jim McLean. I'll have more at the top of the hour.
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20: Thanks, Jim. Mainly dry today, bright and sunny spells. Today's top temperature, 18.

Sam Fender, Olivia Dean, and Rain Me In. Breaking records, of course, 23 consecutive weeks at number one on the UK singles chart, beating Frankie Lane's 1953 song, I believe, which held the record for 18 weeks. So they are absolutely making chart history there, an incredible accolade for both of them. It's Q Radio playing your hits, your throwbacks, Elton and Britney on the way to you. An unexpected collab there, but it's so good. Straight after Ellie Goulding.

0: Elton John, Britney Spears, that is Hold Me Closer. I was doing a quiz during the week, right, and one of the songs came up was who wrote the soundtrack for Lion King. Now, I did not know this. I don't know if I just live under a rock. I think I knew that Elton John wrote Circle of Life, but I did not know that he wrote five main songs for the 94 Lion King. Circle of Life, I Just Can't Wait to Be King, Be Prepared, Hakuna Matata, did not know that he wrote Hakuna Matata, Can You Feel the Love Tonight, of course. Maybe I did know about that one, because that won an Academy Award for Best Original Song. But there you go, a little fun fact. You never know when a fun fact could come in incredibly handy, of course. Our own Yaz will be back with you on Monday, and another Only Takes a Minute, 60 seconds on the clock. See how many general knowledge questions you can get correctly. And of course, well done to Charlotte, who won the Only Takes a Minute mug this week, scoring a very, very incredible score of 10 points. So congratulations to you. All right, someone very exciting has just announced Croke Park. Music from them coming up very shortly. And someone as well who has released a deluxe version of their latest album to play for you after this.
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0: inside that I dare not try to kill. I can change my path, I can learn his heart, but I cannot change his will. I watch her go on a long cold night. 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And I walk round broken, skeptical, hoping one day she returned to my side.
1: Dermot Kennedy and Honest, of course, from his third album, The Weight of the Woods. And if you are a fan, some exciting news today. He has announced The Weight of the Woods Extended Edition, which comes with 1, 2, 3, 4, 5 brand new tracks. Two of them are acoustic versions of the original tracks. And I'm so excited to listen to this on my way home from work today. Now, something else that I'm really, really excited about. This man right here has just announced two nights coming up in Croke Park, Dublin, August 2027. Hopefully, I'll see you there. It's Harry Styles.

0: Play and Speed of Sound, of course, before that Harry Styles and Late Night Talking just announced he is going to be doing two nights at Croke Park, the 18th and 20th of August 2027. Baby Rose is going to be joining on support as well, and pre-sale will begin Monday on the 14th of September, and then general sale will be the same day at 4 p.m. so Monday the 14th of September at 4 p.m. so get the date in your diary so you do not miss out.
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0: That's right, it is approaching 1 o'clock, 20 minutes away from Jordan on Q Radio Afternoons, and it is Friday. One more All Request Lunch of the week. This is 1 hour of your music. You get to soundtrack the playlist between 1 and 2 o'clock. So what are you feeling today? What would you love to hear? And of course, any shout outs you would like to maybe give to a colleague, someone that's listening right now, get in touch with us. What would you love to hear? 07702 687 001 is the number. The All Request Lunch coming up in about 20 minutes.
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Killers and Human. Are we dance? It's Q Radio playing your hits, your throwbacks. Kushla with you in for Yaz, one final day this week. And of course, it is Friday. The sun is absolutely shining, which is always nice ahead of the weekend. Hopefully, you've got some nice plans lined up. I think we are going to go tomorrow evening and see the brand new Oasis, Don't Look Back in Anger film, which looks really good. If you've seen it, let me know your thoughts. Is it any good? Is it worth a watch? Looking forward to that. But otherwise, not much going on this weekend. What about you? Get in touch. And of course, any shout outs as well for the All Request Lunch coming up in 10 minutes time. 07702 687 001 is the number.

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0: That's all from me today. Back tomorrow with you from 10 a.m. keeping you company on your Saturday. Stick around. Jordan on the way to you next with the final Q Radio afternoon of the week and kicking off that first hour of the show with 1 hour of your music on the All Request Lunch.
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1: 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I want to hear how excited or maybe not excited you are for your dinner tonight. 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Either way, tell me all about it. All the descriptors welcome, and I'll be choosing someone to win that large double deal from Domino's in about 10 or 15 minutes time. The number that you need is this.
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1: Thank you so much to everyone who got involved in today's What's for Tea. There is a wide range of meals happening up and down Northern Ireland tonight, but this is my winner. Susan, what's happening in your house tonight?
2: For dinner tonight, I'm very excited about the dinner because I made a big lasagna yesterday and it took me forever. And I made my own white cheese sauce, my own red sauce, and knowing tonight that the other half of the lasagna is in the fridge just makes life so much easier. And the rest of the coleslaw, the rest of the potato salad, all I'll need to do is heat up the lasagna and put on a few potato wedges.
1: I am so jealous. Number one, you can't really beat a lasagna. And I know your plight. It takes so, so long to make lasagna, especially if you're making all your own sauce from scratch. So fair play to you for that. But then you've got all those gorgeous sides. Coleslaw, tick, potato salad, tick, and then potato wedges as well. Like, you've won. And actually, I think that lasagna's even better on day two. I'll eat it cold straight out of the fridge with my hands. I'm not too proud to admit that. And I'll also love it heated up in the microwave. Oh, honestly, Susan, you're living my dream. Well done. Thank you very much for entering. And do enjoy that large double deal from Domino's that you've won, courtesy of Q Radio.
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1: So first in our showbiz news today, a song recorded by Dolly Parton in 2022 has been released following the country icon's death last month at the age of 80. This is ahead of a Stanley Brothers tribute album that's coming out in October. And Dolly's sister Stella told CBS Mornings in America that Dolly was at peace but chose not to share her cancer diagnosis because she couldn't bear negative things in her life. Looking forward to hearing that new song and the tributes that will follow. Then Tom Hardy has denied claims that he quit Mobland while filming its second season. Reports did suggest that there were tensions surrounding the actor, who's also an executive producer on the show, but at the show's London premiere, he said that there was no point in commenting while everyone else was still on set. Sounds quite scandalous. Let's hear what Tom has to say. And if you want to check out that new season of Mobland, it's going to be out on Paramount Plus next Friday.
2: Well, I keep being bold in it. Not only is it adding to a further untruth, it just becomes something that it isn't. So there was no firing, there was no walking away, and there was no arguments in that aspect.
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0: wrap yourself around me. I haven't heard this song in ages, but it's perfect for a Friday and perfect to wrap up the All Request Lunch. Wrap Yourself Around Me by DOD for Chris in Portadown today. 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
14: From the Q Radio newsroom at 2 o'clock, I'm Michael McMillan. These are your top stories this afternoon. Final preparations are underway for President Trump's visit to the Republic this weekend. He'll be here to attend the Open at his golf course at Doonbeg in County Clare. Gardaí say it's one of the biggest ever security operations for them. There'll be 10,000 12-hour shifts performed between today and Sunday. Air Force One is due to touch down in Dublin tomorrow morning. A special changing of the guard ceremony has taken place at Buckingham Palace to mark the 25th anniversary of 9/11. Nearly 3,000 people, including a number of British and Irish citizens, were killed during the terror attacks. Belfast man Roger Smith, who was a paramedic in New York, spoke with NBC in 2001 after he rushed to the Twin Towers when hijacked planes crashed into the building.
15: Driving down Broadway was like being in a nuclear storm. Visibility about 10, 15 feet. Chaos, mayhem, destruction.
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7: all the smoke coming right out of you.
14: There's more talking today between Stormont and Westminster governments over the budget deadlock. It's understood executive members are reviewing a revised offer from the Secretary of State, Chris Bryant. They've already rejected a package worth £1.1 billion. And girls in Northern Ireland have been given the legal right to wear trousers in school. The Education Minister's issued a revised guideline to principals, and the change comes into immediate effect. Headline news at 2 o'clock. The sport is next.
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14: And Shane Lowry leads the field on day two at the Irish Open. He was among the early starters at Doonbeg. He's currently under 10 under par in the closing stages of his second round. There's one match tonight in the NIFL Premiership as Coleraine host Ballymena United, while Derry City are in League of Ireland action as they face Shelbourne in Dublin. That is the news on sport at 2 o'clock this Friday afternoon. I'm Michael McMillan. We will have another update at the top of the hour.
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0: Thank you, Michael. This evening there's going to be very heavy rain. I don't want to read that. It's also going to be windy with a low temperature of 12 degrees.

0: again. And we can talk about whatever is on your mind.
1: Hey, to this, Take My Hand playing on Q Radio. It's Jordan with you for Friday. We have made it to the end of the week and the weekend is just around the corner. What is your weekend looking like? Is it going to be nice and chilled? Have you got crazy wild plans? Let me know on WhatsApp. 07702-687-001 is the number. I am doing something this weekend that I've never done before, and I feel like it's something that most people in Northern Ireland do as a child. I am going to the Ulster American Folk Park in Oma. And I was saying this to Yaz just before my show today, and Jim was like, oh, Oma, my home county. And I was thinking, do you know what? To me, being a Belfast girl, a Lisburn girl, Oma feels like a real trek. It feels far, far away. So I kind of feel like I'm going on my holidays tomorrow. Let me know any tips and tricks you have for the Folk Park, and indeed, as I say, what you're getting up to this weekend. For now, keep it here because we've got some Robbie Williams on the way, and then today's game of Connect 3.
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12: From the Q Radio newsroom at 3 o'clock, I'm Michael McMillan. These are your top stories this afternoon. Straight to Westminster, MPs have voted against the assisted dying bill by 286 to 270 votes. It effectively means the end of the road for efforts to change the law in England and Wales. Here, a 17-year-old boy has been charged with throwing a petrol bomb at police during rioting in Carrickfergus in June. A policeman was engulfed in flames when he was treated for burns to his face. Another officer was injured. And in West Belfast, a young boy's been cautioned after he threw a firework at a police station in New Barnsley. It had exploded but caused no damage. And police report that the Lisburn Road entrance to Belfast City Hospital has been closed. Access is still possible via the Donegal Road. There are no further details. In the Republic, final preparations are underway for President Trump's visit to the Republic this weekend. He'll be here to attend the Open at his golf course at Doonbeg in County Clare. Gardaí says one of their biggest security operations ever. There'll be 10,000 12-hour shifts performed formed between today and Sunday. Air Force One is due to touch down in Dublin tomorrow morning. A special changing of the guard ceremony has taken place at Buckingham Palace to mark the 25th anniversary of 9/11. Nearly 3,000 people, including a number of British and Irish citizens, were killed during the terror attacks. Belfast man Roger Smith, who was a paramedic in New York, spoke with NBC in 2001 after he rushed to the Twin Towers when hijacked planes crashed into the building.
10: Driving down Broadway was like being in a nuclear storm. Visibility about 10, 15 feet. Chaos, mayhem, destruction.
11: I would see the building actually call down right in front of you. Have all the smoke coming out at you.
12: Back home, there's more talking today between the Stormont executive and the Westminster government over the budget deadlock. It's understood they're reviewing a revised offer from Chris Bryant, the Secretary of State. They've already rejected a package worth £1.1 billion. Headline news at 3, the sport is next.
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12: Shane Lowry leads the field on day two at the Irish Open. He was among the early starters at Doonbeg. He's currently 11 under par. And there's one match tonight in the NFL Premiership as Coleraine host Ballymena United, while Derry City are in League of Ireland action as they face Shelbourne in Dublin. That's the news and sport just after 3 o'clock. I'm Michael McMillan. More at the top of the hour.
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15: Thank you, Michael. Looking ahead to this evening, expect some very heavy showers. It's going to be breezy with a low temperature of 12 degrees.

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1: Yes, the final day of our Burrendale winning week. And if you haven't won so far this week, well, it might not be all bad news because number one, you could obviously win today, which would be great. But you would also be winning our elevated super special Friday prize. Ooh, so today up for grabs, we've got an overnight stay with bed and breakfast for two at the Burrendale. But we're also throwing in dinner, a bottle of house wine. You get that late checkout. 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Now, wouldn't that be pretty nice if you want to win this amazing prize at the Burrendale Newcastle? I'll give you all the details shortly, but first, let me tell you about the hotel. 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For now, if you want to bag this prize, all you got to do is send me a voice note. Finish this sentence. I'd love to escape to the Burrendale because I'm sick of what? What do you need to escape? And why do you deserve this super special stay with your dinner and the wine and all those extras thrown in? 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I'd love to escape to the Burrendale because I'm sick of what? We've been running this competition all week, so I'll be expecting your best work on the voice notes today. Let's go, lines are open.
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0: Christmas. 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
12: From the Q Radio newsroom at 4 o'clock, I'm Michael McMillan. These are your top stories this afternoon. MPs at Westminster have voted against the assisted dying bill by a majority of 16. It effectively means the end of the road for efforts to change the law in England and Wales. Here, police report that the Lisburn Road entrance to Belfast City Hospital is still closed. Access is possible via the Donegal Road. There are no further details. A 17-year-old boy has been charged with throwing a petrol bomb at police during rioting in Carrickfergus in June. A policeman was engulfed in flames and was treated for burns to his face. Another officer was injured. And in West Belfast, a young boy has been cautioned after he threw a firework at a police station in New Barnsley Drive. It exploded but caused no damage. In the Republic, final preparations are underway for President Trump's visit. this weekend. He'll be here to attend the Open at his golf course at Doonbeg in County Clare. Gardaí sets one of their biggest ever security operations. There'll be 10,000 12-hour shifts performed between today and Sunday. Air Force One is due to touch down in Dublin tomorrow morning. For now, the president's at the Pentagon addressing an audience to mark the 25th anniversary of 9/11. Nearly 3,000 people, including a number of British and Irish citizens, were killed during the terror attacks. Belfast man Roger Smith was a paramedic in New York. He rushed to the Twin Towers after hijacked planes crashed into the building. He spoke with NBC at the time.
11: Driving down Broadway was like being in a nuclear storm. Visibility about 10, 15 feet. Chaos, mayhem, destruction.
13: I was seeing the building actually called down right in front of you. Have all the smoke coming out at you.
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14: East Londonderry MLA Claire Sugden has called for more ambition from Stormont to build on the success of North Coast tourism. She says hosting the Open at Royal Port Rush has shown the investment potential to attract more major international sporting and cultural events to the area. And this weekend, a number of historic properties here, normally closed to the public, will be opened as part of the celebration of European heritage. There'll be free events happening at more than 200 sites, including castles, country houses and museums, featuring guided walks, talks and exhibitions. 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
12: And Shane Lowry leads the field on day two at the Irish Open. He was among the early starters at Doonbeg. He's currently 11 under par. And there's one match tonight in the NFL Premiership as Coleraine host Ballymena United, while Derry City are in League of Ireland action as they face Shelbourne in Dublin. That's the news on sport at 4:05. I'm Michael McMillan. We'll have another update in an hour.
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16: It's been a lovely day, but expect rain and some heavy rain this evening. Tonight's overnight low 12. Looking ahead to tomorrow, it's going to be rather cloudy to start with. Then it will brighten up through Saturday. A max temperature 20 degrees. The sound of you. And a very good afternoon to you. You know what day it is. It's Friday. Here we are. And here we go. You're here.

It's Q Radio. There's Ayaz. Remember that? I haven't played that song in years. Ayaz and Replay. It is Q Radio. I'm not going to lie. A wee bit emotional here. And this is the reason why. Hello to the Galbraiths, because they are avid listeners, huge fans of Q Radio. They listen to all of the shows, but particularly Q Radio Drive, and they've just landed down to Q Radio headquarters with a birthday card. They have just given me my first birthday card and a box of chocolates to boot as well. So to the Galbraiths out there, thank you very much. I'm humbled, very humbled, ahead of my birthday tomorrow. It is Q Radio Drive. How are you? How's your Friday going? How are you celebrating your weekend? Anything happening? Get in touch with me. 07702 687 001. And we love your voice notes, of course, as well. And record two words. It's Friday. In my

0: And that's Fiona Sparrow and Great Expectation. Good afternoon. It's Q Radio Drive. 4:15 now. We are 47 minutes, 30 seconds away from the official start of the weekend. The Wonder Year starts at 5 o'clock. Ryan's got in touch with me. Happy birthday, Abe. It's my birthday today, the day before yours, same as every year. Yes, obviously. But yes, Ryan, happy birthday.
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0: Now, there's nothing much to tell you about on the roads across Northern Ireland this afternoon, so far anyway, but to keep you up to date, traffic is slow. The West Link, that's approaching York Street. If you're leaving the M2 at Nelson Street as well, wee bit slow, nothing major. And the M3 out of town approaching D Street. That's all I've got. You're up to date. Anything else, you can WhatsApp me or call the Q Radio Travel Line number. It's 90 89 0 110. Now, coming up, music from Miles Smith. We've got Girls Aloud, Benson Boone. And the next song you hear, it's a song from Pulp. They were looking forward to the year 2000. Yeah, you know the song. You're going to hear it next.
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0: One Direction, of course. Harry Styles is coming to Dublin's Croke Park. And do you know what I would love to see? I would love to see Niall Horan making a special appearance on the stage with him. Now, that would be good, wouldn't it? It would. Just to let you know, there's been a bad accident. Blue Hair. We'll give you more on that next.
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21: From the Q Radio newsroom at 5 o'clock, I'm Michael McMillan. These are your top stories this evening. MPs at Westminster have voted against the assisted dying bill by a majority of 16. It effectively means the end of the road for efforts to change the law in England and Wales. At Newry Crown Court, the sentencing process for former DUP leader Geoffrey Donaldson is set to begin on the 25th of this month. At a hearing today, the judge said he'd received received victim impact reports. Donaldson's presently in Magabri Jail. Police report that the Lisburn Road entrance to Belfast City Hospital is still closed. Access is possible via the Donegal Road entrance. There are no further details. A 17-year-old boy has been charged with throwing a petrol bomb at police during rioting in Carrickfergus in June. A policeman was engulfed in flames and was treated for burns to his face. Another officer was injured. In the Republic, final preparations are underway for President Trump's visit this weekend. He'll be there to attend the Open at his golf course at Doonbeg in County Clare. Gardaí say it's one of their biggest ever security operations and protests have been planned. The PSNI will be sending a water cannon as part of mutual aid. Two officers will be there, but they'll be as trainers and will not be deployed. Now, this afternoon, President Trump has been at the Pentagon, one of the targets of the 9/11 attacks, which took place 25 years ago. 3,000 people, including British and Irish citizens, were killed when the hijacked planes caused mayhem at three locations.
9: With the events of that morning, 2,977 beautiful souls were ripped from our world. Today we renew the sacred oath that we first swore in their names. We will never, ever forget.
21: Now, Belfast man Roger Smith was a paramedic in New York. He rushed to the Twin Towers after two planes crashed into the building. He spoke with NBC at the time.
13: Driving down Broadway was like being in a nuclear storm. Visibility about 10, 15 feet. Chaos, mayhem, destruction.
14: I was seeing the building actually cold down right in front of you. Have all the smoke coming right at you.
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17: East Londonderry MLA Claire Sugden has called for more ambition from Stormont to build on the success of North Coast tourism. She says hosting the Open at Royal Port Rush has shown the investment potential to attract more major international sporting and cultural events to the area. And this weekend, a number of historic properties here, normally closed to the public, will be opened as part of the celebration of European heritage. There'll be free events happening at more than 200 sites, including castles, country houses and museums, featuring guided walks, talks and exhibitions. 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
21: Shane Lowry leads the field on day two at the Irish Open. He was among the early starters at Doonbeg and is currently on 11 under par. There's one match tonight in the NFL Premiership as Coleraine host Ballymena United, while Derry City are in League of Ireland action as they face Shelbourne in Dublin. That is the news and sport at 5 past 5 this evening. I'm Michael McMillan. I'll be back with Abe with headlines in half an hour.
0: Thank you, Michael.
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0: Now, a quick look at the weather. It's going to be mainly dry this evening. Some scattered showers expected. 12 will be the overnight low. Tomorrow, rather cloudy. Rain more persistent. And then it will dry up as we go through the day. Max temperature for your Saturday, 20 degrees.
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0: It's the weekend, the official start. It's right now, and we're going back to 1997.

Can you remember who sings this song? It was Tub Thumping by Chumbawamba. I Get Knocked Down. It's Q Radio coming up on 9:15. A very good afternoon to you. Hopefully you're good. It is the official start to the weekend and the Wonder Years. Now, I've got some shout outs to do. Just before we do that, we're getting reports of an incident, a collision. There's massive tailbacks and it's in the Dugarry Road. That's a road, if you're travelling into Oma, there seems to be a bit of an accident, a collision that's causing delays. We'll keep an eye on it. 1997, now, this day, 1997, it was the last day of being 16. I was just about to turn 17 in 1997, and lots was going down. The Notorious B.I.G., he was murdered on the 9th of March in 1997, and while that was a tragic event, of course it was a tragic event, it was kind of the end of the East-West battle, and of course Keefe D, he was accused, he was found guilty I should say, of murdering Tupac only a couple of weeks ago. Unbelievable. What else happened in 1997? What were you doing in 97? It was the first time that Kenny got killed. Have you any idea what I'm talking about? They killed Kenny. I'm talking about South Park. Maybe you were a fan. In the late summer of 97, Princess Diana, the most pop culture savvy royal member, arguably, was tragically killed in that car crash. That was August of 1997. Destiny's Child had No, No, No. Remember that? It's a great song. What were you doing in 97? Well, get in touch with me. 077-02-687-001. That'll get you through. 97, Will Smith had already proven himself as a musician, of course, along with Jazzy Jeff. The previous year, Independence Day, he was fighting off the aliens. And he was still fighting off the aliens in 1997 in Men in Black.

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1: Right, traffic is moving well across Northern Ireland. In Belfast, anyway, between Junction 1 and Junction 3, it's a bit slow. The Dugarry Road in Omagh, reports of a collision, and it's causing delays if you're heading into Omagh on the Dugarry Road there. And as Michael just said, the Belfast City Hospital, there's no access from the Lisburn Road. You still can get access from Donegal Road, but not from the Lisburn Road, whatever's going on there. And that's all I've got. You're up to date. 1997, we got music from Boyzone next.
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0: that has just transported me right back to 97. Love that song. Chicane and All Shore. Kate is in Strabane, loving the Wonder Years. Thanks for your birthday wishes for tomorrow, Kate. Thank you very much. Appreciate it. In 1997, I just found out I was pregnant with my son. Biggest shock of my life. I had two wee girls instead. But all ended well. Oh my goodness, there's Colette Kelly. That was a shock, Colette.
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0: Right, stick around because we've got the Wonder Years Part 2. 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
23: From
6: the Q Radio newsroom at 6 o'clock. I'm Michael McMillan. These are your top stories this evening. MPs at Westminster have voted against the assisted dying bill by a majority of 16. It effectively means the end of the road for efforts to change the law in England and Wales. At Newry Crown Court, the sentencing process for former DUP leader Geoffrey Donaldson is set to begin on the 25th of this month. At a hearing today, the judge said he'd received victim impact reports. Donaldson's presently in McGabry Jail. Police report that the Lisburn Road entrance to Belfast City Hospital is still closed. Access is via the Donegal Road. There are no further details. A 17-year-old boy has been charged with throwing a petrol bomb at police during rioting in Carrickfergus in June. A policeman was engulfed in flames and was treated for burns to his face. Another officer was injured. Now, in the Republic, final preparations are underway for President Trump's visit this weekend. He'll be here to attend the Open at his golf course in Doonbeg in County Clare. Gardaí says one of their biggest ever security operations, and protests have been planned. The PSNI will be sending a water cannon as part of mutual aid. Two officers will be there as trainers, but will not be deployed. This afternoon, President Trump has been at the Pentagon, one of the targets of the 9/11 attacks, which took place 25 years ago. 3,000 people, including British and Irish citizens, were killed when the hijacked planes caused mayhem at three locations.
7: With the events of that morning, 2,977 beautiful souls were ripped from our world. Today we renew the sacred oath that we first swore in their names. We will never, ever forget.
6: Now, Belfast man Roger Smith was a paramedic in New York at the time. He rushed to the Twin Towers after two planes crashed into the building. He spoke with NBC at the time.
8: Driving down Broadway was like being in a nuclear storm. Visibility about 10, 15 feet. Chaos, mayhem, destruction.
9: I would see the building actually cold down right in front of you. Have all the smoke coming out at you.
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11: East Londonderry MLA Claire Sugden has called for more ambition from Stormont to build on the success of North Coast tourism. She says hosting the Open at Royal Port Rush has shown the investment potential to attract more major international sporting and cultural events to the area. And this weekend, a number of historic properties here, normally closed to the public, will be opened as part of the celebration of European heritage. There'll be free events happening at more than 200 sites, including castles, country houses and museums, featuring guided walks, talks and exhibitions. 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
6: Shane Lowry leads the field on day two at the Irish Open. He was among the early starters today at Doonbeg. He's currently on 11 under par. And there's one match tonight in the NFL Premiership as Coleraine host Ballymena United, while Derry City are in League of Ireland action as they face Shelbourne in Dublin. That is the news on sport at 6:05 this Friday evening. I'm Michael McMillan. There will be national and international headlines at the top of the hour.
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0: Now tonight, expect some heavy rain, especially in the early hours of tomorrow morning. Saturday, rather cloudy, some rain, more persistent in the early hours. Then it will die off as we go through Saturday. Max temperature tomorrow, 20 degrees.

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0: Now, it was only a couple of weeks ago, Emily Atack, she got married in her local church in Bedfordshire. But keeping with her her character in Rival Sarah, she doesn't do anything by halves, and she's getting married again. Well, another ceremony. This time it's in Spain, Mallorca, and she's going to be joined by her co-hosts or co-stars in Rivals, like Alex Hassel, he's going to be there, and Victoria Smurfit as well. And what looks like, I'm looking at photographs here of the venue. It looks stunning, absolutely beautiful. So that's what's happening there with Emily Atack. The Big Brother house, it's been given a swish. Very, very swish makeover. It returns to our screens, ITV, Sunday night. 16 new hopefuls are going to be fighting for the crown of the champion, the winner, Big Brother. So that's this Sunday night if you're a Big Brother fan. And ITV has... this is strange. Of course, they have sacked Sir Tom Jones. Who sacked Sir Tom Jones? But they have sacked him. And they have released a statement saying he is irreplaceable. So I'm wondering, is this after the backlash? A lot of people are not happy that Sir Tom Jones has been replaced on The Voice. Is this them starting to backpedal a wee bit? Will we see Sir Tom making a return? Maybe. Alicia Dixon and Stacey Solomon, they're going to be taking over as the new hosts.
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0: Now, we reported earlier there was no access to the Belfast City Hospital from the Lisburn Road entrance. There's still access from the Donegal Road entrance. So that's what's happening there. Westlink approaching York Street, still a bit slow, but other than that, traffic is moving well across Northern Ireland. And if you are out and about over the weekend and come across any breakdowns, any collisions, any disruptions on the roads, please do contact us. You can WhatsApp if it's safe to do that, or call the Q Radio travel number, which is 90 890 110.
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10: At Hovis, we've been around long enough to know where real strength comes from. 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
1: Now, we did report on this earlier. Lisburn Road, no access to the Belfast City Hospital from the Lisburn Road. Whatever's going on there, we're not quite sure. You can still get access from the Donegal Road, just not from the Lisburn Road. Other than that, traffic is moving well.
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13: Sky News Centre at 7. MPs have rejected the assisted dying bill for England and Wales in the Commons. 270 politicians backed the proposals, while 286 were against them, meaning it's fallen and will not progress through Parliament. Lucy Blake's sister has stage 4 breast cancer. She's a supporter of the bill.
14: The whole thing is, it is choice. No one with this bill, had it gone forward, if you didn't want to do it, you don't have to. I think, you know, it was about having that choice and autonomy of you, over your own body.
13: The Royal College of Psychiatrists was among those who'd raised safeguarding concerns. The head of MI5's called for national security to be treated as a shared challenge on the 25th anniversary of the 9/11 terror attacks. Events are being held across America, with silences and speeches, including in New York, where two hijacked planes hit the World Trade Center. Another crashed into the Pentagon. US President Donald Trump's addressed a memorial service there.
15: With the events of that morning, 2,977 beautiful souls were ripped from our world. Today we renew the sacred oath that we first swore in their names. We will never, ever forget.
13: A fourth plane came down in Pennsylvania. A 42-year-old man has become the first person to be arrested following anti-migration protests in Portsmouth on Sunday. Officers say they'll use powers to detain those this weekend wearing face coverings. The Princess of Wales has made a private visit to the cancer hospital where she was treated. Kate's praised the incredible care she received at the Royal Marsden. In sport, and Europe have kept pace with the USA to finish the opening day of golf's Solheim Cup level at 4-all. Carlotta Sagan's putt on the final hole of the last four balls match earned them a share of the points. And Girls Aloud star Cheryl and rapper H are joining the Voice UK's coaching panel. Sir Tom Jones won't be coming back, claiming ITV fired him. That's the latest. I'm AJ Walsh.
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5: Hello, how you doing? Well, rain will push in from the northwest this evening with an overnight low of 14 degrees. Tomorrow, there will be the odd shower through the afternoon with bright spells as well and a top temperature of 19 degrees.
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1: Dance Anthems with me, Gareth Woods, Des Mitchell, Welcome to the Dance. Before that, Blank and Jones and the Signum remix of Afterlove. How you doing? 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You never know, I might play it for you. That number's on the way in the next couple of minutes. I got a text in, any chance of Gigi D'Agostino and La Passion? For somebody who is spending their Friday night batch cooking, sure thing, on the way for you.
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0: With me, Gareth Woos. Last witness, happiness happening for the Three Stooges, working hard in Spain this evening. They've got the tunes on in 30 degree heat. Good to hear from you. Thanks very much for getting in touch. 07702 687 001. If you fancy getting in touch with the show this evening, you can also call me if you want. 90 236 967. Right, who's in the mood for a Clubland classic? Because I certainly am. Flippin' Phil, Field of Dreams, up next.
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0: Dance Anthems with me, Gareth Woods. We all love a cheeser, especially on a Friday night, don't we? Venga Boys, Kiss When the Sun Don't Shine. Casso and Ray, before that, Sue with Prada. Do not go anywhere, the tunes continue. On the way after your news at 8, we've got Eri Prydz taking you back to the 90s, as always, with QFX and Ultrabeat again next.
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0: double 702-687-001 if you fancy getting in touch with the show this evening. Let me know what you're up to tonight. Let's do a few more shout-outs. Hello this evening to Sarah in Newry, who tunes in every single weekend. Good to hear from you. There's Pauline, Mark and Jane, who are also tuned in. Hello as well to Dave and Monica, who are loving the tunes in Barcelona this evening. Loving their holiday, and they have me on their balcony. Good to hear from you. And also a massive happy birthday shout-out to Suzanne, who is celebrating her 40th today. Your track, Angel City Sunrise, is on the way next.
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0: Dance Anthems with me, Gareth Woods. Axwell, feel the vibe. Hello to Oren, tuned in tonight. That came in from your dad, Tony. Enjoy the rest of the show. Thanks very much for tuning in. Also, a shout out as well to Rachel and Paul, who are loving the tunes in Tenerife. Getting ready to head out. They've got the tunes blasting on their balcony. Lovely stuff. I've got Love Inc., You're a Superstar, on the way for Nora, who is loving the show in Strabane, and also music from Sash. Move Media plays next.
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4: And now, the weather.
5: Outside, gloomy skies, a persistent drizzle, and a chilly wind blowing from the west, north, east, and south. But inside, temperatures of toasty warm, with a high chance of plush rugs, soft lighting, and snuggly throws. 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

0: Shop, is it? Q Radio's Dance Anthems with me, Gareth Wood. Lock and Seek Love on the Beach. Right, final hour of the show after your news at 9. Music still to come from ATB, Symmetric, CJ Stone, and I'll throw on a bit of Ben Nicky for you too next.
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Kelly Loretta and Tell It To My Heart on Q Radio's Dance Anthems. Coming up before Jerry Labs takes over at 10 with Dance Anthems Extra. I've got music from Skydive, Yumanda and White Track. Take me back in time to wrap up the show. But first, it's JX, You Belong To Me. Turn it up.

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0: Oh, what a classic. 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

0: That was Check In with Offshore here on Q Radio. Okay, music is coming up from Becky Hill. We have got Zagala. Swedish House Mafia is on the way, so stay tuned.
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4: 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Smooth sailing.

Did not know. Can you believe it? That is 1 hour done. I am here until midnight, of course, so do not be worrying. Still an hour left of absolute dance music. Leaving you with this one. See you after 11. This is LaBouche. Be my lover.

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1: September's here, and Back to It energy has kicked in. Everyone's shifting gears. This is the season to level up, and Very's got the kit to back it up. 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

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Bit of trance, who doesn't love a bit of trance? Okay, here is a throwback. I know everybody at home's gonna get this one turned up nice and loud. Planet Perfecto. This is Bullet in the Gun. 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

0: Story and One with Reflex here on Q Radio. 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

Natasha and Maria. Piaz One here on Q Radio Dance Anthems Extra. The show is flying in. This is my second week back. I did have a fabulous summer, but it is so good to be back on Q Radio Dance Anthems Extra. Here's Blonde.

0: Darude. Angelic, we've got Sandstorm coming up.
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